0: The greatest hits of all time, CKDO. There's Blondie with Call Me and Freeman in Paris. Joni Mitchell in there for us, too. Hey, it's Brian Cox here. We're making our way through your Wednesday night. Great music still to come. Got the Turtles all set to get us back into the music in just a few minutes, so do hang for that. Don't forget to join us tomorrow morning, CKDO Mornings with Terry Johnston back on the air. 2.5 games back. That's where the Jays started earlier tonight. We'll see how that game went versus the Guardians. Becca's going to let us know all about it first thing in the morning. Terry going to be quizzing Becca on sunglasses when they play Truesies and Falsies, the trivia game. And Terry going to tell you about a wife who drove her cheating husband 3 hours away and left him stranded. Not nice. We'll have to find out all the details tomorrow morning, so be sure to tune in just after 5:30, CKDO Mornings with Terry Johnston.
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0: playing the greatest hits of all time, CKDO. The Guess Who, there's Glamour Boy and Billy Joel. She's always a woman for us, too. Hey, it's Brian Cox here. We're making our way through your evening. Got Peter Frampton coming up. He's going to get us back into the music, so do hang on for that. Don't forget to join us Friday. We're going to be kicking off the long weekend in style, kicking off the weekend with an all-request show from Chris Coppin. 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
0: Have yourself a great night. 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Of course, Terry Johnston, CKDO Mornings, back on the air tomorrow morning. But lots of music to get you there. Tommy James and the Shondells coming up. Right now, some Peter Frampton. Here's Show Me the Way on the greatest hits of all time, CKDO.

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Hey, we're up for the ride if you are, playing the greatest hits of all time. 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

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CKDO.

Aldo Nova, and life is just a fantasy. Part of another summer of peace, love, and music. CKDO, Joni Mitchell's Carrie before that. 12 minutes after 6:12. Terry Johnson, hey, Tiger Woods in the news. I'll tell you why. And then somebody's going to go, why? He can't even do that now? Tell you about it. Anyway, we have a yellow...

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0: Greatest hits of all time, CKDO, the Stampeders, and Sweet City Woman. It's 9:17. I'm Gary Bernardi. Everybody talking about the crazy weather we had yesterday afternoon and into last night. Don't know what happened where you were, but where we were in Guildwood area. Actually, it wasn't terrible. I mean, it wasn't great, but it wasn't terrible, but... My stepson and his wife, she posted pictures in our little family chat of Vaughn, big swimming pool in the parking lot, and another friends in other parts of the Toronto area just flooded. So hopefully you got through yesterday safely and soundly. Looks like the weather's going to be calming down for the next 4 or 5 days. So, phew. Boy, it certainly was intense. Give you all the less intense weather details and some very, very and less intense Super Tramp coming up.
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2: Of sun and cloud for today with a high of 26, bit of humidity, making it feel closer to 32 or so. A few clouds tonight, down to 16. Same for tomorrow, same for Friday, Saturday, same for Sunday and Labor Day Monday, and first day of school on Tuesday. We're going to have a mix of sun and cloud all of those days with highs between 21 and 23. Told you. Less intense. No rain for the next little while. Yet to dry out. It's 20 in the sunshine. Supertramp, Breakfast in America.

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It's that easy. Playing the greatest hits of all time. CKDO.

0: greatest hits of all time, CKDO Edward Bayer's last song, 1117. I'm Gary Bernardi. So we talked about the number one hit Beach Party, talked about the All Request Show, and we've got a birthday bash weekend as well. After all, we got the first weekend of September going, so we'll celebrate those musicians and artists who have were born in September. And lots of great people. Singers and songwriters have been born in September. For example, Bruce Springsteen, Randy Bachman, Olivia Newton-John, Freddie Mercury, and more. It's a CKDO birthday bash weekend celebrating the greatest musical artists of all time born in September. Starts tomorrow evening after 7 o'clock. And next up, a band featuring one of those singers that I just mentioned coming up.
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6: 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See champion Clayton Pye defend his title against Jonathan Ramsey, plus Canada's number one ranked lightweight, Adam Asenza. Huge stakes. A shot at Dana White's Contender Series is on the line with a past...

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0: Mix of sun and cloud for today should reach a high of 27, although with the humidity, hopefully you'll closer to 33 or so. A few clouds and 16 tonight. A mix of sun and cloud again for tomorrow with a high of 24. And sunshine for Saturday, Sunday, Labor Day, Monday with highs all 3 days of around 25. Now, 25 though, it feels like 32 with the humidity. Here's Billy Joel.

Greatest hits of all time, CKDO, that one doesn't get you moving, I don't know what will. Traveling Band, CCR, 20 after 12, Thursday afternoon. I'm Gary Bernardi, coming up tomorrow, CKDO Mornings with Terry Johnston. Terry and Becca will kick off the Labor Day long weekend, give away those tickets to the Righteous Brothers show. They'll also play radio tennis, and it's Friday. They'll have Friday food news as well. Lots of great ways.

thundering clouds, but a chance of showers in the afternoon all of a sudden. 30% chance has creeped in, maybe even in the evening. High of 25, humid index of 30 tomorrow. Bit of a potential drag on the getaway for Friday, but Saturday, Sunday, and Monday. Sunshine, 24, humid index about 31, 32. Low 30s, they say. Right now, it's 27.

0: greatest hits of all time, CKDO, Christopher Cross, and Ride Like the Wind. He's Curly Canner right now touring just in Toronto the other night. Throwing up some pro-Canadian messages from the stage, Mr. Cross. Appreciate you. 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
1: 401 westbound remains closed at the 418 because of a serious collision. Eastbound 401 in the collectors at McCowan, the right lane is out. Slow approaching the 404, then heavy through Ajax. More volume eastbound on the 401 from Brock Street all the way through Harmony. CKDO traffic is brought to you in part by the Capitol Theater in Port Hope. Is Bella Manningham losing her grip on reality, or is it being loosened for her? Experience the iconic stage thriller Gaslight on now through September 6th. Tickets at CapitolTheater.com. I'm Maytel Sperling. More traffic in minutes on CKDO.
0: Thank you, Maytel. It's time for the Daily Three.
2: One, two, three.
0: Yes, the Daily Three. Three things cooking around, including the fact it's the first Thursday of the month. That snuck right up on me. That means it's classic movie night down the Regent Theater tonight. Clint Eastwood, Unforgiven. Oh, that is a great Western. My grandpa and my dad loved Westerns when I was growing up. And that is a classic one. Not just Clint, Gene Hackman, Morgan Freeman. It's an incredible show. Good time down the Regent Theater tonight. $5 to get in. Children and students are free. Children gun must be accompanied by an adult. High school, college, and university students. Show your student ID and you're in. Cash concession, door prizes, and Unforgiven. That's a great night out right there. Just a reminder, because I just want to make sure no one misses this. CKDO freebies, which you have till midnight to get into, we're giving away Righteous Brothers tickets. And not just like the band touring as the Righteous Brothers. It seems to be a thing. You know, Foreigner's touring without one original member right now. Drives me crazy. Anyhow, this is Bill Medley. This is Bucky Hurd on the Love and Feeling Farewell Tour to Casino Rambo Resort on Friday, December 4th. These are artists. And see, especially Bill Medley. That guy can sing. You get to see them again. If you're lucky enough, CKDO freebie, CKDO.ca. We will give away those tickets tomorrow. Terry Johnston will. And just a quick reminder, in case I haven't pounded the drum enough for you, it's all request day tomorrow. That means there's going to be so much good music. What's the song that you don't hear all the time, or the one you want to hear even more of? Let me know. 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Click on the link that sends an email right to me with your requests. 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We're going to be full fuego with a Labor Day kickoff of an all-request show. That's what's bubbling up.
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4: 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They know their market. They know how to market the house. 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Their advertising is so big. They're just remarkable in what